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3: Nice and quiet this morning, no lingering overnight construction. QEW and 403 up to speed in both directions. Link Redhill and the Skyway also incident and volume free. Couple of closures, James Street from Cannon Street to Murray Street, and still closed. Jones Street closed between Mountain and King. CAA members always save at Sherwood 3 cents off per liter. It's a match made at the pump. I'm Giles Tingey, Legend 1029 Traffic in Minutes.
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5: Nice and peaceful on the roads this morning. QEW in the 403 up to speed in both directions. No lingering overnight construction to worry about. Around Hamilton, Link Redhill and the Skyway looking good. Closures, Wilson Street closed between Sherman and Sanford. Parkside Drive shut down 6 North to Clapperson Avenue. 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

0: Serena Ryder on Legend 102.9 and a Monday morning edition of Sunny and Hayes. A welcome to it. Hope everybody had a great Mother's Day weekend. We'll chat about that later on in the show. Plus, we got something really special just after 8 o'clock. We're going to play Name That Handyman, a chance at a $250 gift card from Rona, which would get you some of those little projects that you got going on, maybe in the backyard or inside the house that you're trying to fix. That should help with the expense of that. And we'll also take a look at entertainment news and the latest in sports. All of that coming on a Monday morning edition of Sunny and Hayes.
1: Nice and quiet this morning. QEW in the 403 up to speed in both directions. Link Redhill and the Skyway also incident and volume free. Closures, Jones Street closed between Mountain and King. Skinner Road closed between Dundas and Gardenbrook. And Wilson Street closed between Sherman and Sanford. 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I'm Giles Tingey, Legend 1029 Traffic in minutes.
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2: QEW and 403 nice and quiet, mostly due to the lack of overnight construction around Hamilton Link, Red Hill and the Skyway looking good. Also, a couple of closures that may affect your journey. Jones Street closed between Mountain and King. Skinner Road shut down between Dundas and Gardenbrook. And Wilson Street closed between Sherman and Sanford. 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
3: Thank you, Giles. 559. I'm Ryan Williams, and here are your morning headlines. One man is dead after walking on the QEW. OPP have not revealed the man's identity, but did say he was walking in the 40-bound lanes near Fruitland Road early Sunday morning. Investigations are underway to find the vehicle involved. A wanted Hamilton man has been arrested in New York. 25-year-old Faizan Ali was arrested by New York State Police during a traffic stop on Thursday where large amounts of firearms were found in the vehicle. Ali was originally wanted in connection to the death of a motorcyclist in 2021. And an exotic animal rescue center is under investigation. Police are looking into a fire connected to Critter Junction on Main Street East after the blaze spread to neighboring buildings, including the Hamilton Dream Center. Damages are estimated to be around $200,000. And those are your morning headlines.
4: Thank you, Ryan. My legend, Matt Hayes, forecast. Well, we pick up where we left off yesterday. Sun and cloud, highs to 13. Clear and 1 overnight with the risk of frost. Sunny and 13 again tomorrow. 60% chance of a shower on Wednesday. Temperatures to 12 degrees. 6 right now.
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0: Brent Adams on Legend 102.9, Sunny and Hayes, 6:10 on a Monday morning. Okay, can I just guess what's happened here with the census? You called the census people, didn't you?
1: Of course I did. You know me well enough to know that's what I did. Because you know what happened? I'm going to tell you why before you start assuming all kinds of things.
0: Okay.
1: My mailman turned up at my driveway. So I said to him, I thought I'd have the census form then. So I said, what happened to the census form? He goes, oh, you know, yeah, we were given a bunch and we were told to make sure they were delivered immediately. Now, this was earlier in the week. I said, well, I didn't get mine. And he seemed confused and didn't know. And you know what, Matt, when you hear that from the mailman, you're thinking, okay, I don't really understand. Did you? So I kept asking pointed questions, like, did you deliver all of them? Or was it a certain section? And he was off one day, and then there was another guy on. So my conversation with him was so confusing that I thought, I'm just going to call the 1-800, like, it was a 1-800 number, and find out for myself. She was fantastic, Matt. I call her. She goes, what's your name? Where do you live? What's your address and everything else? And she said, I told her I hadn't received it. She said, you're on the list here. She said, who knows what's going on? She goes, how about I give you the 10-digit access code? So I took down the code, and I went online, and I did it in, like, 3 minutes.
0: Without getting the mail.
1: Without getting the mail. So
0: what's the deal with the mailman?
1: That's the thing,
0: man. Leave him on the side of the road?
1: Well, that's the thing. When you hear that, doesn't that find? Yeah. Don't you find? Like, I go crazy about this stuff anyway. But he couldn't
0: maybe
1: give me.
0: Maybe his bag was just too heavy that day, so he decided to ditch them.
1: Well, maybe he couldn't give me a definitive answer. But you should have heard the website. I felt bad as I kept saying, "Well, did you deliver all of them?" Or he said, "Well, we were given some," and then he was off
0: given
1: a couple
0: some.
1: Of days. Well, and then he was off a couple days and weeks. You know that happens. The mail goes to, the guy, the fill-in guy ends up delivering. Yeah. But I still didn't, you can't miss that yellow envelope.
0: Did the woman on the phone say that you should have received yours?
1: Well, she didn't say anything like that. She just said she had all my information. And and I said to her, I just talked to my mailman, and he said he had delivered some, but I have not seen mine. And he couldn't give me an answer. You know, I was going to ask my neighbor Tess, everybody else, and I thought, by the time I spent all that time, I'm just going to call and find out. And she was wonderful. And they, by the way, if you call that number, they're open to like 9 at night.
0: Oh, yeah.
1: So, I mean, and you know what? It was really easy. I put the numbers in.
0: Oh, yeah. Oh, I know.
1: Yeah, and it was like, and they do, you know, I can't see how anybody, if you have a computer, there's absolutely no reason to get the paper copy.
0: No, but if you don't have a computer, you can
1: still get
0: that's
1: right. You can get it. She was absolutely fantastic. Any questions? But she was kind of stumped at that. But I said my response from the mailman. I'm not outing them out, but I didn't understand why. I don't know how it works for mailmen.
0: Yeah, I got a few of them.
1: I was like, what are you talking about?
0: Hey, we got more great music coming up on Legend.
2: Major routes continue to run well. QEW and 403 up to speed in both directions around Hamilton, Link, Redhill and the Skyway. Also nice and quiet this morning. No lingering overnight construction to worry about. A couple of closures. Jones Street closed between Mountain and King. Skinner Road shut down between Dundas and Gardenbrook. And Wilson closed between Sherman and Sanford. 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
1: What was that, Mr. Roboto? I didn't realize he says Kilroy in that song.
0: Yeah.
1: Okay.
0: Yeah, that's the robot. Yeah,
1: the robot. Okay.
0: You know, I wish we had a robot around my house. I'm kind of struggling with the back still. And, you know, yesterday was Mother's Day.
1: Right.
0: And I said to my wife at one point, I feel like it's Father's Day because I'm sitting in a chair and she's running around vacuuming and everything because Kyra and Kyle are coming for dinner. And, you know,
1: yeah, but she knew you had the disc problem and everything else. I mean, she's so great that way. And then
0: I didn't even get out to get her a card because when I got hit with this, I hadn't done anything about anything. So.
1: Yeah, but Patty's not that kind of person anyway.
0: She's not.
1: Yeah, she wouldn't have cared one way or the other, you know?
0: No.
1: But it's nice because you had Kyra, your daughter, and you had your son-in-law, and they came over and helped, and that was the day they were coming, and it was a great day to do it. It just wasn't that warm, but it was a great day to do the stuff around the yard, right?
0: We got all our patio furniture out, and, you know, they did all the heavy lifting. I just watched, and then Kyle barbecued dinner, and... You know, so it was a nice day. And I would have to say, and I'm sure a lot of moms would agree, this was one of the few really nice Mother's Days that we've had recently.
1: Yeah, and it was nice. And it was nice to see, I saw so many people. I had to pick up a couple of things yesterday in the grocery store. A lot of guys with bouquets of flowers. It was really nice to see.
0: Yeah.
1: My neighbor George was outside doing stuff for his wife Nicole. Everybody was kind of doing everything for everybody. So it was really nice to see. So, you know, as much as, you know, it wasn't warm enough. Yeah, you're right. The sun was shining and everybody was outside.
0: Absolutely. Absolutely. And, you know, I mean, we've always said that the weather's always better on Father's Day. But, you know, when you figure Mother's Day this year came even earlier than normal, we really lucked out because it could have been raining sideways or even snowing. You know, I mean, it could have been so many ways worse. But yeah, all in all, a great day. Hopefully you had a good day. We've got more great music coming up on Legend.

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2: Mayurius looking good this morning. No lingering overnight construction to slow our journey down. QEW's up to speed. 403's looking good. Link Red Hill and the Skyway also nice and quiet. We are seeing a bit of volume coming off the westbound Skyway onto the Toronto-bound QEW, but it's nothing out of the ordinary for this time in the morning. A couple of closures to be aware of. Jackson closed Houston to John. Skinner Road closed between Dundas and Gardenbrook, and Wilson Street closed between Sherman and Sanford. 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
3: Thanks, Giles. My legend, Matt Hayes, forecast. We've got some sun and cloud and highs to 13 today, clear and 1 overnight with a risk of frost. Tomorrow, sunshine, highs to 13. And on Wednesday, 60% chance of showers, highs to 15. 6 degrees right now.
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0: Stevie Nicks on Legend 102.9, Sonny and Hayes, 641 on a Monday morning. So are you like one of those superstitious people? Or are you not going to launder that Habs jersey until or T-shirt until after the series is over?
1: Matt, how many years you know me? And you know about my situation with laundry.
0: Yeah, but I mean, I also know your situation with sports.
1: Yes.
0: And, and a lot of people who follow sports are very superstitious. And, maybe if you wore that, shirt when they won, then you feel like you gotta wear it again and again. And if you wash it, then you take the magic off it.
1: Well, I won't do the washing part of it, but I do have a whole bunch of like, you know, Hab T-shirts and shirts. But I've been wearing this. But I've been wearing this. I've been wearing the same vintage one that I have.
0: Yes.
1: So I always
0: for a week already.
1: No,
0: it's kind of gross.
1: Not.
0: It's a little stinky. Okay. Brian doesn't want to say anything because
1: No. I launder everything. I the minute I wear it, I have to have it laundered. But anyway, it's laundered and ready to go, and I had to wear it today because it was. I mean, last night at the Bell Center, I know you were watching, Matt. And the crowds outside, it's the same as Buffalo. It was just as exciting to see it in Buffalo two nights before that because you couldn't ask for two bigger, more crazy crowds than the Buffalo crowd and the Montreal crowd. And I love Buffalo fans because in Buffalo, they're really great. In Montreal, they're great to the Buffalo people, too. So it was just great to see all of that. But it was an unbelievable game. Unbelievable. So they won it. They take a 2-1 lead, the Habs. They've never won two games in a row.
0: You mean in the playoffs?
1: The Habs. I don't think in regular season they win, but they said it's been a long time. Maybe it's been in the playoffs. But I saw a statistic that said that the Habs have never won two games in a row.
0: Oh.
1: Like during that whole Tampa
0: Bay series.
1: Well, it's
0: a good time for that to happen. Yeah.
1: And during that Tampa Bay series, it was back and forth, right?
0: Right.
1: It was back and back and forth. So now we wait again, and they play Tuesday night in Montreal. Then it goes to 1-1 each time.
0: So where were they last night?
1: Montreal. The Belle Provence. Yes, they were there. So it was just, everybody was going crazy. It was unbelievable.
0: So if they win again tomorrow night, then it's over?
1: No, it'll only be three. Okay. Yeah. They gotta get four, right? Best of seven.
0: All right, okay.
1: Remember, this series is gonna go on well into August.
0: That's why, you know, I'm so glad I'm freed up to check out other things. Hey, we got your entertainment news coming up in 10.
2: Major routes are looking good this morning. QEW is up to speed in both directions. 403 also incident and volume free. Lincoln Red Hill driving nice. There's a bit of volume coming over the Skyway westbound onto the QEW to runabout, but it's nothing out of the ordinary for this time in the morning. Closures, James Street from Cannon Street to Murray Street. Jones Street closed between Mountain and King, and Parkside Drive closed 6 north to Clapperson Avenue. 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
1: Well, this is an interesting partnership. Deborah Harry from Blondie fame and Pam Anderson, the original Baywatch Blondie, are teaming up for a movie where they'll play mother and daughter.
2: Yeah, the comedy is called Maitreya, and I was just reading kind of the storyline. Now, it's kind of weird. Maitreya is played by Pamela Anderson. She's a rising star. It's a new age healing community, and she's going to head off to a conference in India, and she gets the call from a strange sister that the father's dying, and so I guess this is when she gets reunited with her mother, and, you know, it's one of those kinds of stories.
1: Oh, yeah.
2: Yeah, so we see what happens from there.
1: Deborah Harry has acted before, and usually in weird stuff. I remember she was in that 80s movie Videodrome.
2: Was she?
1: Yeah, and that was the Canadian director.
2: Cronenberg?
1: Yes, yeah. David Cronenberg, who does a lot of out there weird movies. And it was very weird. So she's been in front of the cameras before, so that could be interesting. Ringo Starr is going to be back out on tour. He never stops touring with his all-star band, and he'll be the oldest guy out there.
2: Yeah, it's funny, because didn't I tell you the other day, Matt, I thought, I wonder if he's going to tour again? Because when I saw him at the Falls View Casino, I kind of got the impression that was it. No way. 85, he's still going on tour. But there's a ton of them. There's a whole top 10 list of musicians that are in their 80s that are still performing.
1: Get them while you can. And finally, the Red Hot Chili Peppers have made a deal. They're the latest artist to make a deal to sell their music catalog.
2: $300 million. So my question is, like, I know when Dylan and Springsteen sold their catalogs, was it all of their music or just part of their catalog?
1: No, it's everything.
2: It's everything. So $300 million is everything.
1: Well, you know what? At least I'm glad they didn't give it away now. And that is entertainment news on Legend 102.9.

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2: Toronto-bound Skyway's running a bit slow, but there's no incident to report as that volume pulls onto the Toronto-bound QEW. Similarly, Link is looking good westbound until we hit the 403, and there's the usual build-up of volume there, but again, no incident. 403 itself is running well in both directions. QEW also incident and volume-free. Hamilton, James Street from Cannon Street to Murray Sidewalk repairs underway. Jones Street closed between Mountain and King, and Parkside Drive closed 6 North to Clapperton Avenue. 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
3: Thank you, Giles. 657. I'm Ryan Williams, and here are your morning headlines. One man is dead after walking on the QEW. OPP have not revealed the man's identity, but did say he was walking in the Fort Erie-bound lanes near Fruitland Road early Sunday morning. Investigations are underway to find the vehicle involved. A wanted Hamilton man has been arrested in New York. 25-year-old Faison Ali was arrested by New York State Police during a traffic stop on Thursday where large amounts of firearms were found in the vehicle. Ali was originally wanted in connection to the death of a motorcyclist in 2021. And an exotic animal rescue center is under investigation. Police are looking into a fire connected to Critter Junction on Main Street East after the blaze spread to neighboring buildings, including the Hamilton Dream Center. Damages are estimated to be around $200,000. And those are your morning headlines.
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5: My Legend Matt Hayes forecast. We've got some sun and cloud today and temperatures to 13, clear and 1 overnight. Sunshine and 13 for tomorrow and on Wednesday. A 60% chance of showers, highs reaching 15. 6 degrees right now.
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0: Legend 1029, Sunny and Hayes, 7:09 on a Monday morning. Well, it's the season of the ants. Have you had any ants in your house yet?
1: Yeah, I started to see them, like the big chubby carpenter ants.
0: Yeah.
1: Right at, if you've got sliding doors, you find them right in the corners of the sliding doors, and they're coming around. Yeah, yeah, it's time.
0: I'm surprised we haven't seen any at our place yet, even though we normally get them. So there's five natural ways, apparently, to keep ants out of your home. The first one is growing mint outside your door or by spraying entryways with a mixture of peppermint, essential oils, and water. They don't like mint.
1: I got to tell you, I've done that, and it does work.
0: Yeah.
1: They hate mint. Yeah, I've got the essential oils because I remember somebody telling me that. Now, I bought a mint plant and I planted it, but then you said to me, do you think it'll survive because there's a frost tonight? So that plant may be gone.
0: Won't.
1: Yeah, maybe gone by tomorrow.
0: yeah, it's too soon to plant.
1: Yeah.
0: Try vinegar, they say. The smell of vinegar is also something that they don't like. So a mixture of vinegar and water apparently will keep them away.
1: Like put them in the corners with the vinegar and the water. Then the house starts to smell like fries.
0: Well, I know.
1: You know, like it's like
0: which I don't mind the smell of that. and they say you can spray it on countertops and stuff, right?
1: Because that's
0: where
1: they
0: wind up.
1: That's right.
0: Yeah.
1: You know, you're looking around and all of a sudden you go, where did this thing come from?
0: Yep. Citrus and tea tree oils.
1: Well, and you know, tea tree oil is really, you know, you put it on when you cut yourself. It's really good for all kinds of things, but the smell of it is awful.
0: Oh, citrus oil is toxic to ants.
1: So really?
0: It will actually kill them.
1: Oh.
0: Yeah. And then they say try a cornmeal.
1: Like just apparently. putting the flour out, like the cornmeal flour?
0: Because they'll eat it, but apparently they can't digest it.
1: Oh, man. Man, they've done a lot of research into the digestive systems of these little critters, eh?
0: Well,
1: that's unbelievable.
0: I mean, yeah, because they're an annual problem, right?
1: Oh, yeah. And, like, especially the big carpenter ones. They've got, you know, the one that I caught right by my sliding door. I mean, can they do damage on decks and everything
0: and
1: else?
0: And I find inside, like, it's more like the little wee ants. And then, like, they're, you know... There's just a ton of them.
1: Yeah.
0: And, you know, and then we got some stuff that we put down, and then they carry it back to their, you know, hive or whatever, and everybody munches down on it, and then they all die. So.
1: But what's the statistics about that? Remember we said that is it carpenter ants that can lift, like the amount of weight that they can lift is unbelievable?
0: Yeah. Well, when we redid our place and we put new windows on the front, and they had to take the front right off of our place.
1: Yeah.
0: And they said it was like paper mache because of carpenter ants. So, you know, they do a lot of damage.
1: They'd had their fill.
0: Ants in general, nobody likes to have ants. So try a few of those things, and hopefully that will help you out. More great music coming up on Legend.
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3: Major, it's looking good. QEW and the 403 are up to speed in both directions around Hamilton Link and Red Hill. Looking good. Seeing some volume coming off the Skyway onto the Toronto bound QEW, but it's nothing out of the ordinary for this time in the morning. A couple of closures that may affect your journey. Jackson has closed Houston to John. Skinner Road closed between Dundas and Gardenbrook. And Wilson Street closed between Sherman and Sanford. 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Today, I'm Giles Tingey, Legend 1029 Traffic in Minutes.
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0: Legend 1029, Sunny and Hayes, 722 on a Monday. Today is National Eat What You Want Day, so that's what we want to know. If you could eat as much of it as you wanted and there were no health repercussions or weight repercussions, what would it be? You can Facebook us or text us, 905-645-5483. For you?
1: Now, you know I just love sweets so much, but the first thing that I thought about was popcorn. Like, popcorn, and I was shopping at the grocery store, and I noticed that they carry, you know, the bags of peanuts you can get at baseball games? They're all in the shell, and they're the ballpark peanuts.
0: Oh, my God, I hate those.
1: I love those.
0: Of course you do, because they're... Oh, my God. Oh, I just think they're awful.
1: Why?
0: To me, because they're not salted.
1: Oh, you can get, but the ones that they had at the grocery store, they had the bag of the unsalted ones and the ones that are roasted and salted. And usually
0: okay,
1: at ball
0: so
1: games.
0: How can you roast and salt nuts that are inside the shell?
1: To me, when you crack them open, you eat them, they taste salted to me. Well, what do you do when you buy those? You eat them shell and all. You used to eat peanuts in the shell, didn't you?
0: I have never bought peanuts in the shell in my life.
1: Oh, okay.
0: And
1: well,
0: if I go into a bar
1: mixed up with somebody
0: and
1: else.
0: They have a bucket of peanuts in the shell,
1: you don't touch
0: they're
1: them.
0: Staying there.
1: So you don't like peanuts in the shell, period? Or would you rather have them in a bowl already de-shelled or whatever?
0: No. I'd rather have Planters dry roasted
1: fresh
0: out of the bottle.
1: Oh, out of the jar. Oh, that's no fun. That's, nah.
0: Oh, Well, what's fun about cracking open shells and making a big mess of shells? What's fun about that?
1: It's funny.
0: Oh my God.
1: It's so much fun.
0: I can't believe that of all the things, if you could eat what you want, you're talking about peanuts in a shell.
1: Well, will you stop it? It's the first thing that came into my mind. Yes,
0: oh
1: I love sugary
0: God.
1: And all these other things. Okay, what's the first thing that comes into your mind?
0: Well, you tell me. You should know.
1: Okay, potato chips, probably.
0: Yeah.
1: Okay.
0: Yeah, and
1: okay,
0: dip.
1: So mine's in the same snack family.
0: Ugh.
1: Oh, listen to you. Ryan, what would you write if it didn't matter to you? Because I know you're such a health fiend, but what would you have?
2: Chocolate almonds are my absolute favorite thing.
1: That's your favorite too, Matt. You forgot about that.
0: Oh,
1: yeah,
0: that's
1: they are
0: one.
1: Delicious.
0: Yeah,
1: those are delicious,
0: yes. Yes.
1: Please.
0: Okay.
1: Peanut followers, so, please text me.
0: Okay, so let's put it to, like, not a snack food, like a food.
1: Okay, for me? Yeah. Right away, Brussels sprouts.
0: You are not normal. Oh, my God. Really? We're talking about food that has no health repercussions, and you pick a healthy food.
1: Okay, all right.
0: Do you have taste buds?
1: Yes, I do. Okay, I'd have to go with pizza then.
0: Okay, well, see?
1: No. Scratch the pizza. I'll go with gnocchi. You know, the
2: I can't. Oh, my.
0: Yeah. I can't believe that on a day when it's Eat What You Want Day, you would pick a vegetable.
1: Oh, okay. What would you pick?
0: Man.
1: What are you going to pick?
0: Huh?
1: What are you going to pick? A burger? Oh, a KFC.
0: Yeah.
1: Okay. You're going to pick pig. See, I know what you would like. Ryan?
2: Taco Bell.
1: Oh, yeah. Ick. I'm not a big fan
2: of tacos.
1: I love tacos. I love tacos. I'm not a big fan of Taco Bell, but I love tacos.

0: It's a cinnamon thing. It's a cinnamon.
1: It's cinnamon crisps. Yeah, they still have them.
0: Yeah, I like
1: those.
0: They've
1: had them for years.
0: I like those from Taco Bell.
1: That's the only thing my wife likes from Taco Bell.
0: Yeah, that's what I like.
1: If I get a burrito, she wants me to pick up some of those cinnamon things. Oh, yeah, that's it. Hey, let us know the food that you could just eat endlessly. It's Eat What You Want Day. You can Facebook us, text us, 905-645-5483.

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3: 403 eastbound, patchy volume from 6 south across to 6 north. Things are clearing up over this Skyway Toronto bound. No incidents to report there. A little bit of volume, but nothing out of the ordinary. Lincoln Redhill looking good. QEW's up to speed in both directions. That's running well this morning. Closures, Skinner Road closed between Dundas and Gardenbrook. Wilson Street shut down between Sherman and Sanford. 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I'm Giles Tingey, Legend 1029 Traffic in Minutes.
4: Thank you, Giles. 731, my Legend Matt Hayes forecast. Another very pleasant day today. Sun and cloud, highs to 13. Clear in 1 overnight. Sunny, 13 again for tomorrow. 60% chance of a shower on Wednesday. Highs to 15. 6 degrees.

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0: BTO on Legend 1029, Sunny and Hayes, 7:39 on a Monday morning. Well, we hear a lot about stress and anxiety and how that's not good for your health. Well, now researchers are saying that a particular type of anxiety might actually help you live longer.
1: Well, and you know what, Matt? They put it into two categories. They say the first type is an unhealthy version, and that's the one where your mood changes, you're stressed right out, your health isn't good mentally. But then the other type, they say, is the type of worry that where you're cautious and anxious without all that other stress part of it. But I think, I don't know how you can, you know, put those into two categories, because I think that's all one thing to me.
0: No, the other one is, they say it's emotional reactivity and internal stability, or they call it ERIS. And it means that you're cautious. And
1: which is what I said, cautious without all the other.
0: Yeah. Yeah. So if you have ERIS, the ERIS form of anxiety, yeah, you tend to eat healthier and go to the doctor for preventative care. I mean, maybe part of your anxiety is that you're not going to live long, so you go out of your way to do all the right things to take care of yourself in order that you will live a long, healthy life.
1: Yeah, and I think with the ERIS, that type of worry, you know, thinking about eating healthier, going to the doctor, that's where, you know, the living longer comes into play. And the other one, but I just look at that other one, I always think, you know, when you try to categorize the two categories, I think most of us are always in the other one.
0: They say that this is a large percentage of people, and they have a 35% lower risk of death over 15 years.
1: And good for them.
0: All stress isn't bad for you is the moral of the story, mm-hmm. right? There is some that's good for you. Hey, more great music coming up on Legend.
2: Major routes looking good. QEW's up to speed. 403 is a bit patchy eastbound between 6 South and 6 North, but there's no incidents related to that. Westbound 403 is running well. Link, Red Hill and the Skyway looking good. Closures that may affect your journey. Jones Street closed between Mountain and King. Skinner shut between Dundas and Gardenbrook. And Parkside Drive closed 6 North to Clapperson Avenue. 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I'm Giles Tingey, Legend 1029 Traffic in minutes.
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0: Legend 1029 with Tom Cochran, Red Rider, 748 with Sonny and Hayes. Well, there's lots of exciting sports happening, and there was a big game Saturday night at TD Coliseum. The Rock got the job done, and now they're headed to the NLL final.
1: It, you know what? I mean, I know you watched it for sure, Matt, and I watched the last half of it. And it was really neat to see that, like, the arena was packed, like, just packed with people. And
0: so it was kind of a tale of two different games, because the first half, the Rock kind of looked like they did the Sunday before when they got hammered by the other guys. And but on Saturday, man, it didn't happen until like the last 2 minutes of the third period, and then in the second half, oh my gosh, they just exploded and they never looked back.
1: Well, and it was funny because they talked to goalie Nick Rosen, and I like his comments. He goes, okay, so we won this, but it's only going to get tougher, which is crazy because that was as tough as it gets.
0: Well,
1: playing San Diego, so
0: 61 shots on net.
1: He was incredible.
0: He was a rock. He was a rock on Saturday. And now we face the Halifax Thunderbirds, and that is a Friday night, and it's right here in Hamilton.
1: Yeah, Friday night, 7:30. And I looked online at ticket sales and all that stuff. So go online and get your tickets. Go to, you know, the Rock site. Everything's ready to go. So it's best of three again, right?
0: Yeah.
1: Yeah.
0: And this is their first time in the playoffs since 2015.
1: Incredible.
0: They did not win the championship in 2015. That went to Edmonton. The last time they won a championship was in 2011. And that was against Washington. And actually, my dad and I were there.
1: Oh, wow.
0: And,
1: like at the arena?
0: It was in Toronto.
1: Okay, that's right, because they wouldn't have been here by then. That's right.
0: No, they weren't. Okay. Yeah, no. That was way back.
1: Yeah.
0: And, and that was a great game. The final was 8-7, and it was a pretty exciting finish. So hopefully we're looking at good things again, and it all begins Friday night right here in Hamilton. Some pretty exciting Rock lacrosse, and we'll probably have some tickets to give away later this week as well. Let's get back to more great music. Lip Sync on Legend 102.9.

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3: QEW is running well in both directions. 403 is looking good westbound. Eastbound, we're seeing patchy volume from 6 south to 6 north. Lincoln Red Hill up to speed. Closures, James Street from Cannon Street to Murray Street for sidewalk repairs. Jones Street is closed between Mountain and King. Wilson Street shut down between Sherman and Sanford. 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
4: Thank you, Giles. It's 8 o'clock. I'm Ryan Williams, and here are your morning headlines. One man is dead after walking on the QEW. OPP have not revealed the man's identity, but did say he was walking in the 40-bound lanes near Fruitland Road early Sunday morning. Investigations are underway to find the vehicle involved. A wanted Hamilton man has been arrested in New York. 25-year-old Faizan Ali was arrested by New York State Police during a traffic stop on Thursday where large amounts of firearms were found in the vehicle. Ali was originally wanted in connection to the death of a motorcyclist in 2021. And an exotic animal rescue center is under investigation. Police are looking into a fire connected to Critter Junction on Main Street East after the blaze spread to neighboring buildings, including the Hamilton Dream Center. Damages are estimated to be around $200,000. And those are your morning headlines.
5: Thank you, Ryan. 801, my Legend Matt Hayes forecast. We got a gorgeous day, sunny skies, highs reaching 13. Clear and 1 overnight, sunshine 13 for tomorrow, and on Wednesday, 60% chance of showers, temperatures again 15 degrees, 6 right now.
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0: Survivor on Legend 1029 on a Monday morning edition of Sunny and Hayes. It is 8:14, and we're playing Name That Handyman. So we're going to give you a clip from a famous handyman. You tell us who the character name, and you will win a $250 gift card from Rona. So joining us to participate this morning, our first contestant is Fernando. How are you, Fernando?
1: Good morning, friends. Yeah, I was just going to try and win that Rona for my my parents. They're big-time gardeners, so Rona could definitely help with that.
0: Oh, that's so nice. Okay, yeah. Well, so what we're going to do for now, we're going to play this clip for you, and you tell us the name of the handyman. You can tell us the name of the actor or actress, too, if you want, but the name of the handyman that this person portrayed. Are you ready?
1: Okay, I'm ready.
0: Here we go.
2: And for heavy-duty sanding, we're going to need a very special tool.
0: Okay, Fernando, very well known.
1: Oh, that would be Tim the Toolman Taylor?
0: Yes! Tim the Toolman Taylor, and he was played by Tim Allen, and you got it. You got that $250 gift card. Do you know how happy you're going to make your mom and dad by giving them that gift card?
1: You know what? Hopefully the weather cooperates, because normally they begin their gardening activities a few weeks already already into it, but they've had to wait just because they don't want to do it too early, and then because the weather just hasn't been cooperating so far.
0: That's right. I know. That's what we've all been saying, that it's just because of the risk of freezing, it's been really bad. But anyway, they'll be able to use it. Congratulations. Hang on. We'll tell you how to pick up your prize. Have a great day.
1: Thank you so much, my friends. I love listening to you guys. Keep up the great work.
0: Okay, thank you. Bye.
3: Major is looking good. QEW is up to speed in both directions. 403 westbound is looking good. Eastbound 403, patchy volume between 6 south and 6 north, but no incidents to report. Link Red Hill on the Skyway up to speed. A couple of closures that may affect your journey. Jackson closed, Houston to John. Jones Street closed between Mountain and King. And Wilson closed between Sherman and Sanford. 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

0: Dolly and Kenny on Legend 102.9, Sunny and Hayes, 8:22 on a Monday morning. It's Eat What You Want Day, and we want to know what food you would eat if there were no repercussions, no health issues, no weight issues. You can Facebook us, text us, 905-645-5483.
1: Melissa said favorite foods, pasta, meatballs, lasagna, spinach and cheese manicotti, so she's a big pasta person. And Mark said lobster with tons of butter, and that's the only way you can eat lobster is with lots of butter on it.
0: Yeah, and I'm not, I like lobster, but, like with a lot of foods, if it's in the shell, I have no interest because
1: I'm with you.
0: I don't want to be a surgeon.
1: Yeah.
0: You know, I don't want to pick at it. I just want to be able to eat it. That's why I don't like chicken wings, because to me, there's too much work for too little meat.
1: But at least with chicken wings, Matt, the only things required are your hands. But with lobster, there's those, you know,
0: oh, yeah, you got
1: the picker thing and all that.
0: Exactly, yeah.
1: There's too many
0: they're
1: things.
0: Like surgical
1: yeah.
0: tools.
1: Yeah, it's ridiculous. Oh, and what's the other thing? Is it clams or whatever that you got to, oysters or the
0: half shell or whatever. Yeah,
1: forget about it. Yeah. Nah.
0: That's why you got to eat them fresh out of the can like I do.
1: What,
0: smoked
1: oysters?
0: Yeah.
1: Oh,
0: they're so delicious.
1: Yuck. Do you make a sandwich with them out of the can?
0: Sometimes.
1: Oh, God.
0: Yeah. And there's no shelling involved, right? And they've been sitting in that oily mixture for so long. Like, you know how sometimes people get sick from eating oysters that aren't all
1: Yeah,
0: good,
1: that's a big
0: right?
1: thing,
0: like
1: yeah.
0: They've gone bad.
1: Yeah.
0: But the ones in the can are always
1: Yes, how could
0: perfect.
1: They? Yeah, they're good for, what, 7-8 years in the can?
0: You know what? Hey, they're part of my apocalyptic meal, right? I got all the canned meats and vegetables in my cupboard. If something really bad happens, I got good eating for years. Yeah. Hey, let us know the food that you cannot live without. You can Facebook us, text us, 905-645-5483.

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0: Legend 1029, Sunny and Hayes, 838 on a Monday morning. We were talking earlier this morning about the census that is currently underway in this country. And we've come to the determination that there must be two different versions in play.
1: Yeah, because we were talking about it earlier this morning and said that you and I were talking about if it would be difficult going online and doing it. Well, it's really easy once you put the access code in. It's 5 minutes max. And a lot of people on Friday were commenting on it. Don't worry about it. You get online and you're done in minutes. Brenda sent us a text and said, Sonny, you and Matt must have the short version of the census because mine took 35 minutes. It had 75 questions per person. Very intense.
0: Wow. And I guess that's what it is, because now I didn't do it myself. My wife did it. But yeah, she just was like, it was over in 5 minutes.
1: Yeah, like I went on, put the, you just need the 10-digit code there. You put it in there. And I thought to myself when I got this, when I passed this on to you, I thought, I wonder, like, I mean, as soon as you mention me, like with myself, for instance, I'm one person in the home alone. So there isn't that many more questions beyond if you're the only person living in your home. Sort of thing. So maybe that's maybe why she had it. But when she said 35 minutes, 75 questions, I don't I think there was maybe 10 questions and that was about it.
0: And the thing is that, you know, I mean, I'm not in my home by myself and we got the abbreviated version, you know, so, I don't know. And let us know if you've got the, if you've got the album
1: version
0: or the 45 single version that Sonny and I did. 905-645-5483.
2: Major is looking good. QEW is up to speed in both directions. 403 westbound is looking good. Eastbound 403, patchy volume between 6 south and 6 north, but no incidents to report. Link Red Hill and the Skyway up to speed. A couple of closures that may affect your journey. Jackson closed, Houston to John. Jones Street closed between Mountain and King. And Wilson closed between Sherman and Sanford. 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

0: Legend 1029, Sunny and Hayes, 8:48 on a Monday morning. We were talking about ants because it's definitely ant season. And the different things, apparently they don't like mint. You can plant mint maybe around doors, areas where they might be able to get in. And that's apparently a deterrent. But we got something from a legend listener.
1: Yeah, Catherine said coffee grounds for making coffee. So, I mean, usually use those coffee grounds. You put them in the garden because they're really good for the soil.
0: Yeah.
1: But Catherine says put the coffee grounds along the outside of the house where they're coming in because they don't like that either. And see, what I find, because I know you have sliding doors too, that's where I find... Yeah. Is the part, is the area where the ants start coming in and congregating, you know?
0: Yeah, I know, and they're not nice.
1: Yeah, and you, they, Ryan did a thing where he looked up. Remember, we had read that they can lift, you know, heavy stuff. And what was it?
2: Yeah. Oh, it was a range of like between 10 to 50 times their body weight, carpenter ants. Yeah.
1: Like, it's insane.
0: Crazy. I know. Oh, yeah, you see them at the gym weightlifting. Yeah. And they love sugar.
1: They
0: so here's
1: do,
0: a little taste
1: yeah.
0: of it now on Legend 1029.

0: Sunny and Hayes on a Monday. Well, you have to admit, this had to be one of the nicer Mother's Days weather-wise, and even more of a miracle because Mother's Day really hit quite early this season, but for all reasons, it turned out to be a pretty decent day.
1: Well, I think with it being so nice out too, there were a lot of people that were out walking, like with their moms, yes. And they were all right. Doing that. Yeah, you could do those kinds of things, which you're right, yeah. When it's been earlier, because we've always said, wouldn't it be nice to alternate Mother's Day and Father's Day? So Mother's Day, you know, like next year would be in June, and Father's Day would be in May next year, you know?
0: But you know what? I think that would become confusing. It's like, what year is it? Is it the Mother's Day in June year, or is it the Father's Day in June year? We would just get really kind of...
1: like all messed up with it, too. But,
0: yeah.
1: I mean, to me, I know why Father's Day is in June. There's one four-letter word.
0: Okay, I don't know.
1: Golf. So they have a reason to go golf on Father's Day.
0: Well,
1: because it'll be nice outside.
0: I know why. That's a four-letter word that never comes to my mind. There are four-letter words that come to my mind.
1: Oh, share with us, please.
0: Not one of them. Yes. Hey, happy Mother's Day. I hope you all had a great day. More great music coming up on Legend.

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1: Well, this is an interesting partnership. Deborah Harry from Blondie fame and Pam Anderson, the original Baywatch Blondie, are teaming up for a movie where they'll play mother and daughter.
2: Yeah, the comedy's called Maitreya, and I was just reading kind of the storyline. Now, it's kind of weird. Maitreya is played by Pamela Anderson. She's a rising star. It's a new age healing community, and she's going to head off to a conference in India, and she gets the call from a strange sister that the father's dying. And so I guess this is when she gets reunited with her mother. And, you know, it's one of those kinds of stories.
1: Oh, yeah.
2: Yeah, so we see what happens from there.
1: Deborah Harry has acted before, and usually in weird stuff. I remember she was in that 80s movie Videodrome.
2: Was she?
1: Yeah. And that was the Canadian director.
2: Cronenberg?
1: Yes, yeah. David Cronenberg, yeah. Who does a lot of out there weird movies. And it was very weird. So she's been in front of the cameras before, so that could be interesting. Ringo Starr is going to be back out on tour. He never stops touring with his all-star band, and he'll be the oldest guy out there.
2: Yeah, it's funny, because didn't I tell you the other day, Matt, I thought, I wonder if he's going to tour again, because when I saw him at the Fallsview Casino, I kind of got the impression that was it. No way, 85, he's still going on tour. But there's a ton of them. There's a whole top 10 list of musicians that are in their 80s that are still performing. Yeah.
1: Yeah. Get them while you can. And finally, the Red Hot Chili Peppers have made a deal. They're the latest artist to make a deal to sell their music catalog.
2: $300 million. So my question is, like, I know when Dylan and Springsteen sold their catalogs, mm-hmm. was it all of their music or just part of their catalog?
1: No, it's everything.
2: It's everything. So $300 million is everything.
1: Well, you know what? At least I'm glad they didn't give it away now. And that is entertainment news on Legend 1029.

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Legend 1029, Taylor Kay with you. Hope you had a great weekend. We're looking forward to some sunshine the next couple of days. Rain for Wednesday. We're going to reach a high of 12 degrees today in Hamilton.

0: 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I'm Taylor Kay, and you probably need a vacation after seeing your family yesterday, right? After Mother's Day. I talked to a couple of my girlfriends, like, what did they do? And they're like, well, I made my own cake. I made my own food. I did not. I will tell you. I was like, no, I'm not doing anything. And the kids had to order stuff for themselves as well. And you know what? I was okay with that. It's okay. Today is a new day.
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Legend 1029, did you get flowers for Mother's Day? 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Start with a clean vase, trim the stems at 45-degree angle, and add that flower food or a splash of citrus soda, and then keep flowers away, which I am bad at this. I put them, like, by the oven and stove. It's the only place that I have, but, yeah, you don't want to burn those flowers up.

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0: 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Can't wait to see Brian. He's going to be live at the TD Coliseum on August 28th. All right, you want to hear something? We're here for you, 905-645-5483. 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

Legend 1029. Well, here's some job duties that moms perform all the time, even after Mother's Day. We are chauffeurs, event planners, guidance counselors, chefs, cleaners, chief financial officer, professor, secretary, chief operating officer, and CEO of the family.

Legend 1029, do you know 20% of Gen Zers, that's like 14 to 29-year-olds, do this to improve their appearance? They may do it a couple times a week. They go tanning. Tanning beds, you know, are back in. Who knew?

0: Lady P, Starseed on Legend 1029. I'm Taylor Kay, and be listening to Darren this afternoon because you can win a $100 gift card courtesy of Satellite Garden Center. You know, you're looking at your garden, you're like, what are we doing? Need to do something. I know I look at my garden like that and I'm like, what is this? Is a weed or is it flowers? I will tell you, my kids are better at it. They went door to door this weekend because they got to get off payroll at the house, and they took a leaf blower, rakes, and garden gloves, and they cleaned up. 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It starts all today. 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

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I hope you like sun. We've got it the next couple of days and then rain for Wednesday, but heading into the long weekend. Oh yes. Mother Nature. She is going to provide some sunshine.

0: 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I'm Taylor Kay, and we are your social conveners. 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

Legend 1029, I'm Taylor Kay. Thank you so much for spending your Monday with me. I will meet you back here tomorrow. Darren is coming up next, and he's got so much goodness. He's got the Satellite Garden Center gift certificates. He has got, of course, movie passes for a night at the movies. 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

0: Legend. Oh my goodness, everybody. I'm so sorry. Let me try that again. Legend 1029. There is Rick Springfield and Jesse's girl. Oh, I know. I'm look at already with the voice. It's Darren Laidman here with you. Oh, what? Hang on. It's Darren Laidman here with you. We are just after 2 o'clock Monday afternoon. It's the 11th of May. And I am in the home studio today. I've got a little something, as you can tell, going on. So I thought I'm just going to hang out here and do our thing. This is going to be very entertaining with us all throughout the day. Stop laughing at your pal here. I will get through it. So just have a little patience with me here this afternoon, would you? We're at about 11 degrees right now in Hamilton. At least it's a pretty nice day for this Monday, May 11th. Now, where was I? Okay, I got a couple texts to win happening today. We will get into all that. I've got a cup of tea rocking already, and time now for our first look at traffic.
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3: Darren, good afternoon and happy Monday. Let's start off on the Niagara-bound QEW on the ramp to the Red Hill. A stalled vehicle is blocking the right lane, but we're not seeing any delays from it. It's lightly traveled in the area. Construction crews are also blocking the left lane Toronto-bound QEW at Eastport. In town, we've got lane restrictions for road work on First Street between Dundas and Ashdale Court and Margaret Street from First Street to Vinegar Hill. CAA members always save at Shell with 3 cents off per liter. It's a match made at the pump. I'm Lex Han. More Legend 1029 traffic in minutes.
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Legend 1029, there's the Spoons as we roll through this Monday afternoon, and it's Darren with you. 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Well, I have to tell you, everybody, I received such a kind email from a lady, and you were also kind to her as well, who won Rock Lacrosse tickets on the show Friday. We're going to talk about that big victory over the weekend, and I'm going to share her kind words because I think the vibes are so good. That's coming up. 6 minutes, Legend 102.9.

0: Legend 1029, and there is Luba on this Monday afternoon. And it's Darren with you. Oh boy, I know. Stop laughing at your pal. I said when I started the show, I got a little thing going on. So I'm hanging out in the home studio today, our lovely place on McNabb Street North. And you know what? Nothing's going to stop. Well, I shouldn't say that, but you know, I figure as long as I can exist, this doing this with you all is so important. So we'll plow through it, right? Life happens, whatever. So that was quite the game last night for the Montreal Canadiens. Now have a 2-1 lead over the Buffalo Sabres. Nice win, 6-2. Game 4 tomorrow night in Montreal. Angels beat the Blue Jays 6-1. They host Tampa Bay tonight, so hopefully they gain some ground on the division leaders. We had a nice win for Jeff C over the weekend. And let's talk about the Toronto Rock right now. They will meet Halifax Thunderbirds in the first all-Canadian National Lacrosse League final in 11 years. Game 1, Friday night here in Hamilton, Sunday in Halifax, and if a Game 3 is needed, that will be on the 23rd. So what a great lacrosse game that was Saturday night. And then I received a text here, or an email rather, from Tracy. Tracy was on our show on Friday, everybody, if you were listening, and we were talking to Tracy. She won the tickets, and she was telling us that she was a senior support worker and was going to care for seniors, etc. And she said, I just want to say thank you again for the Rock tickets. The seats were great, and the game even better. We wanted to go as we are a lacrosse family, but didn't buy tickets, so this worked out perfectly. Please thank Darren for the tickets and all the nice compliments he gave me. I won't forget the kind words he said to me. Well, that's no problem, Tracy, but a lot of those kind words were from you, everybody, when you heard Tracy's story about what she does and helps families and helps seniors. So I share those kind words with you all because so many of you mentioned after we got done talking to Tracy. So just like that. Love it. Okay, Lex with a look at traffic now.
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2: Darren, on the Niagara-bound QEW, off-ramp to the Red Hill, a stalled vehicle is still blocking the right lane, but it is lightly traveled, so we're not seeing any delays. Toronto-bound QEW at Eastport, a construction crew there is blocking the left lane. In town, Margaret Street from First Street to Vinegar Hill has lane restrictions for road work. That'll last until June. And Sherman Cut is closed between the Sherman access to Crockett because of construction. 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I'm Lex Tan, more Legend 1029 traffic in minutes.
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Legend 1029 and some Def Leppard on this Monday afternoon, and it's Darren with you. I got lots of goodies to give away this week inside my pot of gold. 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It is a $100 gift card for Satellite Garden Center. Yes, I will give you all the details in six bare naked ladies on Legend.

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0: Legend 1029, there's the Talking Heads and Once in a Lifetime on this Monday afternoon. And it's Darren here with you. Sorry, I'm going to keep, just in case you just tuned in, I'm in the home studio today. I got a little thing going on. I always plow through things, but I got to tell you something. I'm ready to turn into a wimp. Oh, I'm ready. I'm ready. And my wife Joanna's home today. I'll tell you, I'm ready to be a big sucky boy here. I don't always do that, but I just feel like I could pull it off on a day like today. Okay, let's get our text to win happening right now. Okay, this is the first of two I'm going to be doing today. This is for a $100 gift card to Satellite Garden Centers. Yes, I know you wait for this. People win these. They're picking them up like as fast as they can, which is just awesome. So just text me your name and just say you'd like a shot at winning that Satellite Garden Center gift card, okay, everybody? And text it to 905-645-5483. Again, that's 905-645-5483. Quick turnaround. We're going to announce a winner just after 3 o'clock. Legend 1029.
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1: Darren MTO is still telling us that there's a stalled vehicle on the Niagara-bound QEW off-ramp to the Red Hill. The right lane is blocked. The Toronto-bound QEW at Eastport has construction blocking the left lane as well. Everywhere else on the major highways, moving nominally. In town, though, Jackson is closed from Houston to John for ongoing cool your home for as little as $65 a month with a new AC from Shipton's Heating and Cooling. 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I'm Lex Tan, more Legend 1029 traffic in minutes.
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Legend 102.9, there's the Cranberries and Linger on this Monday afternoon. It's Darren with you. We are coming up on 3 o'clock here, and my text to win is happening. In about 8 minutes or so, I'll announce a winner. $100 gift card for Satellite Garden Center, okay? 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

Legend 1029, and there is Creed and Higher to kick off our 3 o'clock hour on this Monday afternoon. It's the 11th of May, and it's Darren with you. We're just after 3 o'clock here, and not a bad day. I've been mentioning due to a little, and thank you, those of you just wondering if I'm hitting puberty. Yeah, that's what it feels like with this little voice thing. But anywho, I'm in the home studio looking out from our place on McNabb Street North. We just have a beautiful afternoon happening, but we do have a frost advisory in effect for tonight. Okay, thank you. Thank you. Thank you, everybody who sent in a text to do a little winning with my first text to win of the afternoon for a $100 gift card for Satellite Garden Center. And let me hit my button here. Processing. Hey, way to go to Sylvina Mesquita. Sylvina Mesquita. You know, I went to school at St. Lawrence with a Mesquita named Arthur. I wonder if they're related. Hey, I'm saying, people I know listen to the show. That's fine. So thank you, Sylvina. And I need a little bit more info, so I'm going to text you back. I'll have another one to give away on the show tomorrow. And here's Paul Young, Legend 102.9.

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3: Big D, we're seeing delays on the Niagara-bound QEW, heavy from Ford Drive going to Trafalgar, and then picking up again from Third Line going over to Brant. The 403, the Link, and the Red Hell moving just fine at the moment. Keep in mind, though, that we do have Skinner Road closed between Dundas and Gardenbrook because of sewer work. That's going to last until mid-June. 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I'm Lex Tan, more Legend 102.9 traffic in minutes.
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Legend 1029, there's Fleetwood Mac and Little Lies as we roll through this lovely Monday afternoon. It's Darren with you. You know, with Mother's Day yesterday, how many of you have a lot of leftovers happening? Oh, all those treats. You did this, you did that, you were spoiling, you went out, you got those leftovers in the fridge. I know you're probably ready for maybe round two of the goodness on a Monday night, which is always so fun when you get home. Here's Lauryn Hill, Legend 1029.

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1: Darren, we've got a new problem on the Niagara-bound QEW past Centennial Parkway. A stalled vehicle is blocking the right lane, so now we're seeing delays starting from about Nikola Tesla. We're also dealing with heavy delays on the Niagara-bound QEW from Ford Drive now all the way to the junction. That's just volume at this time. We're also seeing it heavy on eastbound Main Street from the 403 to Queen, and that's because of ongoing construction in the area. 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I'm Lex Tan, more Legend 1029 Traffic in minutes.
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You know, it's interesting here with you all today, and I've been saying I got a little throat thing going on, so I'm in the home studio, and I'm looking out. It's a beautiful day onto McNabb Street North. And I always I appreciate it, because it just gives me a little bit of perspective, just what a lot of people are doing at this point in the day. A lot of people walking their dogs. There's a lot of people on their bikes, maybe heading down to Pier 8 or for a nice little ride, maybe going all the way to Van Wagner's Beach, right? And such a beautiful day to be doing that here. We're at about 11 degrees right now in Hamilton, and some lover boy on Legend.

There's some April wine on this Monday afternoon. Legend 1029, and it's Darren here with you. You know, looking at that Legend Matt Hayes forecast, real nice day today. But the frost advisory tonight, yes, it's going to be clear, but it's going to get down to 1. So keep that in mind. And tomorrow looks nice, too, with sunshine, but a high of 13 degrees. And that's where we're at about right now in Hamilton. And our look at today in music history and music notes brought to you by Diamond Storage Burlington, proudly Canadian. Today I want to highlight somebody who was having a birthday yesterday. And that is Bono, the most amazing singer-songwriter from U2, 66 years old. So here they are, Legend 1029.

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1: Darren, we're going to start in town where we have a new crash reported on Upper Sherman south of the Link. Also, keep in mind that Jones Street remains closed between Mountain and King for ongoing bridge replacement. And on the major highways, we had problems come and go on the Niagara-bound QEW past Centennial Parkway. We are seeing some delays in the area still, though. Also, the construction crews are still working Toronto-bound QE at Eastport in the left lane. CAA members always save at Shell with 3 cents off per liter. It's a match made at the pump. I'm Lex Tan, more Legend 1029 traffic in minutes.
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Legend 1029 on this Monday afternoon, and it's coming up on 4 o'clock. It's Darren with you. So, I have a couple text to wins that are happening today. We did one earlier for a $100 gift card for Satellite Garden Center, and I've got some nice movie passes. Yes, tickets and treats for Landmark Cinemas. I'm going to give you all the details coming up just after 4. Legend 1029.

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2: It's showtime, everybody!

Well, I like that one. Kicking off our 4 o'clock hour on this Monday afternoon for the 11th of May and some Bon Jovi on Legend 102.9. And it's Darren here with you. We are just after 4 o'clock. And let me see, nice afternoon happening. About 12 degrees right now in Hamilton. Okay, I want to start the hour, and we are going to announce a winner pretty quick, just after 4:30. It's another text to win today, and this is Movie Night, Landmark Cinemas, Tickets and Treats for 4. So many good movies out there right now. I haven't got to it yet. I don't know if I'm going to go to the theater. Maybe I'll go to Landmark or wait till it comes out. But Devil Wears Prada 2. I love Devil Wears Prada 1, and I bet I'll love 2. That was number 1 at the box office. So if you want a shot at winning the tickets and treats for 4 Landmark Cinemas, really simple. Just send me a text at 905-645-5483. Please include your name. That is always nice. And we'll announce a winner around 4:30, Legend 102.9.

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3: Well, Big D, on the major highways, we are seeing a construction crew still on the Toronto-bound QEWD port. The left lane is blocked, and the rest of them are just dealing with typical volume delays in the usual spots. No incidents in town to report. However, we still do have sidewalk repairs on James Street between Cannon and Murray Street. There are lane restrictions that stretch until 5 p.m. CAA members always save at Shell with 3 cents off per liter. It's a match made at the pump. I'm Lex Tan. More Legend 1029 traffic in minutes.
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forever, and that's a mighty long time. But I'm here to tell you, there's something else. The afterworld. A world of never-ending happiness. You can always see the sun. Day or night.

Legend 1029. I mean, that tune, all the way through it. That guitar work from Prince, I mean, just amazing. Always love playing that. Let's go crazy. Legend 1029, Monday afternoon. It's Darren with you. Matt and Sonny had a discussion going this morning, and it ended up talking about peanuts and going into bars where they had the peanuts and you put them on the floor. I'm going to reminisce a little bit about that, and I don't know if there's any places doing that kind of thing anymore at all. We'll get to that in six. Counting Crows on Legend.

0: There's some Brian Adams, and this time on Legend 102.9, it's Darren here with you Monday afternoon. Matt and Sonny today, oh my goodness, they were having such a good time, and they were talking about, you know, that one food that if there was no repercussions, you could just eat over and over and over and over, and I don't know how they got into it, but Sonny was shopping, and she bought, or I don't know if she bought, or she's looking at a bag of peanuts and talking about how much she loves shelling those peanuts, and it turned into a whole thing. And then Matt was mentioning about bars that you used to go into. And remember how big that was, everybody, at certain bars? And for me, I will never forget Thursday nights. I was working at a different radio station at the time. And I was hosting at Tailgate Charlie's downtown. I'd walk in there about 10 o'clock at night. All I did was walk on the sound of crunch. Yeah, peanuts, crunch, crunch. Crunch. I couldn't imagine what that was like to clean up. I can't imagine how many peanuts I ate. And, you know, when you're having a beer and the salt and the whatnot, but why do I have a feeling the pandemic put a stop on all of that? I don't know if that exists anywhere anymore. Maybe it does, but I'll never forget that time at Tailgate Charlie's. Let's get a look at traffic now.
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2: Big D, heavy volume, Niagara bound on the QEW from 4 Drive on and off to the junction. Westbound 403 from 6 North to Main Street. Upbound on the Red Hill from the QEW to Green Hill. Westbound on the link from Dartnell going to Upper Wentworth. And eastbound on the link from Golf Links to Upper Wentworth as well. 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I'm Lex Tan, more Legend 102.9 traffic in minutes.
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Legend 1029, there he is, Rod Stewart. What a tune. Downtown Train on this Monday afternoon, and it's Darren with you. Thanks, everybody, who texted in to win Inside My Pot of Gold this time out. It is tickets and treats for four at Landmark Cinemas. Thank you again. And our winner today is Mike Daly. Way to go, Mike. You have got that nice prize pack for you. Enjoy the movies. And I just need a bit more info. I'm going to text you back. And let me go over to text. And thanks, everybody. I try and go through them all. Donna was giving me a little review. She says, Darren, The Devil Wears Prada 2 wasn't as good as number 1. I fell asleep, LOL. See, that's the thing when the first one is so special. But I tell you, it's holding strong at number 1. It's going to probably make all the money back at the box office. Donna also says, great movies to see if you can find them. You, Me, and Tuscany. Solo Mio, and I Swear. Thank you for those recommendations, Donna. You know what I watched actually this morning before the show? It was the season 1 finale, and they're doing a season 2, Rooster. Rooster stars Steve Carell, the great Michael Scott from The Office, and everything else he's done. I really, really enjoyed Rooster. It was on Crave. And if you like shows, I'm going to go off the top of my head, like Shrinking with Harrison Ford and all the others. If you like Ted Lasso, I think that Rooster will be for you. It was quite good, and I look forward to season 2. Here's Tom Cochran, Legend 1029.

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1: Big D, we've got a new problem. Niagara bound QEW at Bartlett, a stalled vehicle blocking the left lane, causing big delays from Christie. Construction crews are blocking the left lane. Toronto bound QEW at Eastport. And keep in mind that Skinner Road remains closed between Dundas and Gardenbrook for sewer work until mid-June. 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I'm Lex Tan, more Legend 1029 traffic in minutes.
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Legend 1029, and there's Better Than Ezra and Good on this Monday afternoon, and it's Darren with you. Hey, listen, everybody, I appreciate it. Those of you who have been with me for the first couple hours, I am in the home studio today for the first time in forever. I got a little throat thing going on, and oh, I got the tea, I got the throat coat, I got this, and I love that everybody has a concoction. And it seems like a lot of you are a fan of the hot toddies. The fan of the hot toddies. I see you all. You're sending me recipes and everything like that. I just love it. I also feel like I'm hitting puberty all throughout the show. Legend 1029, we're coming up on 5.

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Legend 1029 and the Backstreet Boys. I want it that way to kick off our 5 o'clock hour on this Monday afternoon for the 11th of May. And it's Darren here with you. We are just after 5 o'clock. We have a frost advisory tonight. I know, chilly. What is going on here? The 11th of May. I mean, we got a long weekend coming up, right? You never know the way that it's going to go. Frigid, warm, rain, who knows? And I'm sure we had some flurries. Hey, listen, I'm just saying, I'm sure we did at one point. Right now, we're at about 13 degrees in Hamilton. Some Bowie, Young MC coming up. And I did a little video on our Legend Facebook page of our bedroom. Yes, our bedroom. Anyone else have a pillow obsession in their house? We're going to talk about that coming up. Here's Go West, Legend 102.9.

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2: Well, Big D, good news. The construction Toronto Band on the QEW at Eastport has now completed, but we are seeing lots of heavy volume delays in all of the spots on the QEW, 403, the Link, and the Red Hill that you would expect. In town, we've got a new crash reported at York Road and Fleming Avenue. 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I'm Lex Tan, more Legend 1029 traffic in minutes.
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0: There's some David Bowie on Legend 102.9. Monday afternoon, it's Darren with you. Gonna play Young MC Bust a Move right now. And the bass line on this is Flea from the Red Hot Chili Peppers. And we just found out over the weekend they sold their music catalog to Warner Music for about $300 million. I guess, well, if you're just kind of looking at the rest of your life and you want to cash out, you kind of do it while you're still hot. And the Chili Peppers, you know, they're still touring and they're still out there doing their thing, but they, I guess they made them the offer that they couldn't refuse, right? So here's Flea on bass with Young MC, Legend 102.9.
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0: There's some Treble Charger and Brand New Low on this Monday afternoon, Legend 1029. It's Darren here with you. I'm looking at this video that I have up over on the Legend Facebook page. It was that moment. And listen, I am not good at making a bed. So I'm explaining. I am not complaining, as it is said. My wife, she has the knack, right? I do stuff around the house. We've talked about this before. It's not that. But making the bed, wrapping presents, I just don't have that, you know. So over the weekend, I wanted to just go in and have a big flop, but oh no. Oh no, no, no, no, no. The decorative pillows rule. And heaven forbid, if I flop on that blankety thing, the cover, whatever that's called, then you've got all those pillows in there. And there's some great stories. Like, I'm not alone with this. Over on the Legend Facebook page. And there was a really, really funny one. There's a bunch of them here. But someone is talking about their daughter. This is Linda. My one daughter had a gazillion pillows on her bed. And I'm not kidding when I tell you that when I stripped her bed to wash her bedding and her pillowcases, goodness, I put the pillows back the wrong way. She knew exactly where everyone went. Oh, I know. It's a whole thing. And it happens in our house. Time now for a look at traffic.
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3: Darren, we still have the crash reported at York Road and Fleming Avenue to deal with. Just be careful if you're driving through that area. That's the only incident in town on the major highways. 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I'm Lex Tan, more Legend 1029 traffic in minutes.
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Legend 1029, there's the Pointer Sisters on this Monday afternoon. It's Darren with you. Hey, the show every day is brought to you by TS Law Personal Injury Lawyers. 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

Legend 1029, there is Michael Jackson and Paul McCartney on this Monday afternoon, and it's Darren with you. Hey, listen, I'm getting a kick. Thank you so much, everybody. I'm in the home studio today. I do have a little thing going on with my throat, so I'm just being careful, and I know a few of you picked up on it, and I appreciate you sending me a text, but everyone, a lot of you, I should say, have a little, oh, you should have this, you should have that, have a hot toddy, have this, it is that, it's Neocitrin, it's that, and you realize just how many people have that little thing that they do, and I haven't had one of these in such a long time, so please know, I'll be experimenting with many things over the next 24 hours, that's for sure. Here's the hip, Little Bones, it's Legend.

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1: Big D, we have a new issue now being reported on the westbound link past Upper James. A collision is reported there. We're seeing heavy delays building in the immediate area, but it seems to be busier on the eastbound side. That's slow from the 403 all the way up to Upper James as well. Parkside Drive remains closed from 6 North to Clappison Avenue because of road and sewer restoration until July. 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I'm Lex Tan, more Legend 1029 traffic in minutes.
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Legend 1029 and some Tom Petty on this Monday afternoon, and it's Darren with you. Well, in case you missed it today, I've got a couple nice things in my pot of gold. I have got a $100 gift card for Satellite Garden Center. I also have tickets and treats for Landmark Cinemas. If you missed out today, I will have another chance for you to win tomorrow, and we are coming up on 6 o'clock. It's Legend 1029.

Legend 1029, and there is George Michael to kick off our 6 o'clock hour and bring us into Monday night for the 11th of May. And it's Darren with you just after 6 o'clock. We are at 11 degrees right now in Hamilton. Well, if you've been listening to the show, what is happening is I'm hitting puberty. Yes, I have finally hit puberty. No, I got a little something going on. I'm in the home studio today, and oh, I know these things. They're just so annoying. A message from Tony says, Darren, you might need a good bottle of scotch before bed. Yeah, I know, Tony, might have to pull out the Glenlivet or something like that. But no, you start to think when you're going through something, right? You've got this, you got that, you try them all. And sometimes you just got to let it ride out. Hey, overnight tonight, and I was talking to my wife about, you know, the flowers out front, because she just does it so well. And I guess a lot of people are behind right now because of how cold it's been. And we do have a frost advisory. That would be frost advisory in effect overnight tonight. So keep that in mind. Gloria Estefan on Legend.

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1: Darren on the westbound Lake past Upper James, we still have reports of a collision causing big delays starting from Upper Gauge, but it also seems to be a visual distraction for eastbound Lake traffic. It's very slow from the 403. In town, we've got a couple of crashes on the mountain, one at Golf Links Road east of Halston, as well as Mohawk Road west of West 5th, and then on the mainland, Cannon Street west of Wellington Street. 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

There's some Eric Carmen and Hungry Eyes on Legend 102.9 as we roll through this Monday night, and it's Darren here with you. Hey, don't forget Matt and Sonny. What a prize they've got to give away all week from Rona, a $250 Rona gift card. How nice would that be to win, eh? Yeah, and they're giving that away all week, and another shot to win tomorrow morning. And here's some Aerosmith.

0: Legend 1029, there's some Glass Tiger on this Monday night, and it's Darren with you. Just want to go back to yesterday for a moment and Mother's Day, and what a special day it was. And just to see on my social media feeds, on my Instagram, everywhere, all the beautiful photos of people with their moms and their grandmothers, mothers-to-be, moms with newborns. And I was talking a lot on my Saturday show just about those who were in the same situation maybe as myself, where our moms have both passed, my mother and my mother-in-law, who were so wonderful, so we remember them in our hearts. And it was funny because Saturday, after the show, I wanted to run up to Fortino's on Mall Road, and I thought, I'm going to stop and get a pedicure. So I called and say hi to Ashley at Miss Saigon Nails there, right by the Fortino's. So I walked in, and I'm like, holy moly, this place is... It's Mother's Day weekend. I go on probably like the busiest day of the year. I'm like, I can come back. They're like, no. We got a spot. It was packed. All the moms, all the daughters, and then people buying gift certificates and whatnot, which was great. Then I go over to Fortino's. Don't ask. That was, and again, yes, it is Mother's Day happening. And I figure I picked the busiest day. It felt like bigger than Boxing Day to go out and do a bunch of stuff. But I hope you did have a very, very nice day yesterday. Celebrating. Got some Queen on the way. We'll do the Stones. I'll look at traffic now.
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2: Big D, still a bunch of issues right now, but we're going to start off on the mountain. Crashes reported at Golf Links Road east of Halston Street, as well as Mohawk Road west of West 5th Street. On the mainland, we've got Cannon Street west of Wellington Street, also dealing with a collision. On the westbound link, we are dealing with a collision past Upper James, and that's caused heavy delays from Upper Ottawa. 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I'm Lex Tan, more Legend 1029 traffic in minutes.
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Legend 1029, and there's Queen as we roll through this Monday night, and it's Darren with you. What a weekend it was with the Rock Lacrosse victory, Forge FC victory, Montreal Canadiens having that victory last night, and we gave away tickets for the Rock on Saturday night, and I received such a kind email about that, and I read it earlier, but I want to share it again because it's a really nice story, okay, everybody? It's coming up in six. Legend 1029.

Stones on Legend 102.9 on this Monday night, and it's Darren here with you. Thank you again. You're probably turning to go, is my radio okay? No, it's me. It's your pal here. The voice has been just hanging on all throughout the show, let me tell you that. So I've been hanging out in the home studio today. So yeah, that was a big lacrosse game on Saturday night here in Hamilton. How nice was that? For the Rock to advance to the finals. So it's the Rock and the Halifax Thunderbirds. And that's the first all-Canadian National Lacrosse League final in 11 years. Game one is Friday night here in Hamilton at TD Coliseum. Game two Sunday in Halifax. If need be, game three will be on the 23rd. That's Saturday in Hamilton. Forge FC had a nice victory and a nice win for the Montreal Canadiens last night. I know it was just all good stuff. And on my show Friday, we gave away a 4-pack of tickets for the Rock lacrosse game. We talked to such a nice lady named Tracy, and I received so many kind words for Tracy, and she sent this email to us. She says, I just want to say thank you again for the Rock lacrosse tickets. The seats were great, and the game even better. We wanted to go as we are a lacrosse family, but didn't buy tickets, so this worked out perfectly. Please thank Darren for the tickets and all the nice compliments he gave me. I won't forget the kind words he said to me. Thanks again. That's from Tracy. Well, I did say a lot of kind words, but it was really all of you who texted in, because Tracy was saying that for a living, she helps seniors and does senior care in their homes. And she was just explaining to us what she does. And it was so incredibly kind. And like I said, there was just so many messages coming in. So, Tracy, I'm glad that you had a great game, and thanks everybody who messaged that we were able to pass that along. Here's Paul Carrick, Legend 102.9.

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Legend 1029, there's the Fugees, and it's coming up on 7 o'clock. And I made it. The voice held out, kind of, sort of. That's going to wrap it up for me, Darren Laidman. Catch you back here tomorrow at 2. 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
12: 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Hamilton Street in Waterdown, Osler Drive, Dundas, and Queenston and Nash in Hamilton.
13: When the backdrop's gotta give main character energy. When the balloons have to blow up the vibe. When the cap simply cannot clash with her manicure. From graduations to prom parties. When it's gotta be right. Party City.
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14: Starting at 9 p.m., northbound Dundurn will be closed between King and Hunt because of water main repairs. That'll last until 6 a.m. tomorrow. We also do have lane restrictions on 1st Street from Dundas to Ashdale Court because of road work until late June, and Jackson closed from Houston to Main for service connection work starting at 7 a.m. until 5 p.m. Mr. Lube Plus Tires, the original no-appointment oil change, is locally owned and 100% Canadian. 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
2: Starting at 9 p.m., northbound Dundurn will be closed from King to Hunt for water main repairs. That's going to last until 6 a.m. tomorrow. We're also going to be dealing with the closure of Jackson between Houston and John for service connection work and lane restrictions on James Street between Cannon and Murray for sidewalk repairs, both starting at 7 a.m., lasting until 5 p.m., and ongoing until May the 15th. 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